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1: It's a place where people stop. This spot is hot and it's a magic thing. It doesn't matter if straight or gay. It doesn't matter if night or day.

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Man, check it out one time. You know it's for real. And trash if you are on the set. Getting pissed. Come on. No.